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That is Kylie Minogue, and it's never too late. Very true, isn't it? And before that, Up, Up and Away from the Fifth Dimension. Good afternoon. Byron Quayle is my name. It is great to have you here on this Saturday afternoon. Loads of great music on the way, including a song from Cat Stevens, some Eurogliders, and this one from the Mamas and the Papas on Sunshine FM.

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It's almost 10 o'clock. Your latest news, sport and weather shortly. Roger to keep you company up until 2 o'clock this afternoon. Today's fun fact, taking us up to the news. It is Father's Day today, of course, and the most purchased gift for fathers are ties. I think socks are a close second. Have yourself a wonderful day. Catch you tomorrow morning here at Sunshine FM.